0: gold. But first, support for WCLV comes from
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0: We'll continue now with music of American composer Morton Gold, arranged by conductor John Malcheri. We'll hear the Kurt Weill Songbook for Orchestra, music compiled in 1972. And we'll hear songs including Mack the Knife, Lost in the Stars, and the September Song, music all performed now by John Malcheri himself and the Hollywood Bowl Orchestra.

On WCLV, we heard the Academy Chamber Ensemble performing Johannes Brahms's String Sextet No. 2 in G. A little bit later, we'll hear the overture to Beethoven's opera Fidelio. And up next, it's music by Leopold Stokowski, based on Renaissance music by William Byrd. Stay tuned. Here are some upcoming area arts events from the WCLV online arts calendar. The Cleveland Repertory Orchestra announces an expanded four-concert 2026-27 season. Under the direction of founder and music director Matthew Salvaggio, the orchestra's fifth season opened September 12th with a commemoration of the 25th anniversary of the September 11 attacks. All concerts begin at 7 p.m. and admission is pay what you will. Arts Renaissance Tremont presents Uncharted Territory. They're bringing together five world-class and diverse jazz musicians for an experimental evening. Some of them have never met, none of them have ever performed together in public, and they're each writing a new piece for this event. The five pieces will be rehearsed and performed in front of a live audience for the first time. It's September 19th at Pilgrim United Congregational Church in Tremont. To find out more about these events and others, visit WCLV's online arts calendar at wclv.org.

0: The Bournemouth Symphony, led by José Cerebrière, performing Leopold Stokowski's William Byrd's Pavane and Gigue, which is based on the Earl of Salisbury Pavane, the Renaissance keyboard piece by William Byrd. Coming up next, we'll hear a classic recording of the Cleveland Orchestra performing music of Beethoven. Stay tuned.
1: On the Cleveland Orchestra on the radio this week, guest conductor Alim Chan leads the Cleveland Orchestra in Beethoven's fateful Fifth Symphony. Before that is Igor Stravinsky's Suite from Pulcinella and Joseph Haydn's Trumpet Concerto with principal trumpet Michael Sachs as soloist. 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

0: The Spitfire Prelude and Fugue by William Walton, taken from his score for The First of the Few, or Spitfire, the story about one of the fighter planes that saved England in World War II, Richard Kaufman and the London Symphony. This is Film at Five, this week with a look at movies about airplanes and the experience of flight. 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

0: Miles Gloriosus. Welcome to my house, great captain. Your bride awaits you.
1: My bride.

0: As you write in the encyclopedia, Rick Pender, existential rage.
1: Yes.
0: Elaine Stritch in the 1970 musical Company. In part, I think the song is great because he knows so well how to write for a specific performer.
1: You know, that stems from his work on Gypsy, which was really the second show that he worked on and had to, again, be coaxed to do it because he was only asked to write lyrics for it. But Ethel Merman was the star, and she wanted a more veteran composer. Julie Stein was brought on for that. Sondheim sort of grudgingly got into it and then had a great time doing it. But he was advised by Oscar Hammerstein to do this because he would learn to write for a known performer.
0: He
1: used that when he did that. He used it when he worked further with Angela Lansbury in Sweeney Todd and, certainly in a number of others like this.
0: I've always thought, this is a sidebar, that if Sondheim had wanted to, he could have been an actor.
1: He always says that his songs, he's a playwright in his head. He is writing a song and acting it as he is creating it.
0: It's time to go again, Rick. I hate to say that. It's the closing number. You picked it, and it's from Assassins.
1: This number, Everybody's Got the Right, also opens the show. But at the end, we are back. We are seeing the line of the assassins, and they are all now justifying the acts that they have perpetrated. They are lined up, and typically the way it ends, they are all holding weapons, and they may point at the audience, or they may point them up in the air, but then we go to blackout right at the end of that number.
0: And there is a shot.
1: There is a shot sound, yes.